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0: Seven three nine. We are skating looking back for the 2-1 on Vasher.
1: 41-11-4-1-1-1 South Vasher, cross from Bristol. 37-year-old female. She's been stung by insects, having difficulty breathing.
0: Yeah, we're in ground.

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0: Stanley and Jennings. Stanley and Jennings, your caller is a passerby reporting a truck hit a tree, currently on fire, with someone inside, at E19 from downtown.
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0: 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It's going to be on Stanley east of Jennings. 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
0: 1204-1204 Rocky Ridge. Crosser Calkins. 82-year-old female, chest pain, BP 190/100, diaphoretic.
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1: 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You're clear on it.
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0: 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Across of Clio. 79-year-old male. Possible stroke. Cardiac history.
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0: It's 1813, 1813 Maple Avenue. Across the concern, a 57-year-old male is overdosing on heroin. It's like currently unconscious.
1: Yeah. Copy that, we're on route.

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1: Jeffrey Brown.

0: Flint City Bravo, 66.
1: 166, go ahead.
0: Is there any need for police?
1: A firm.
2: Yep.
1: Started for a trespassing.
0: Okay.

0: Center, 898. Hey, 98, can we get PD out to New Pass? We had a driver flag us down saying she was going to die. Somebody was following her.
1: Okay. This is going to be separate from your current call.
0: Paper.
1: Can you give me your description, please?
0: Plate number.
1: Okay.
0: License plate number 19er Alpha Quebec Foxtrot 6.
1: 19 Alpha Queen Frank 6, copy. What's the color make model of the vehicle?
0: Black Dodge Charger.
1: What's the female description?
0: Paper, it is a female.
1: I'm clear on that. What's her description? Age? Race, clothing?
0: ...22-year-old black female, black dress. I'm going to have her in front of the new pass main entrance.
1: Okay.

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1: 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One 6 6 to the center. Corrected address for PD is going to be 2910 Agri Ave.
0: 2910 Agri Ave.

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1: Yeah, mate.

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1: Center. 3414, 3414
0: Brent, Crescent Ramore. 27, you're the female, you're going to pass out, jump a railing.
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0: Looks like, huh? What was going on? They probably don't hear a word I just said. Delete our equipment, don't leave a word. Delete Alpha 898. Alpha 898.
1: 898.
0: Were you clear on any of the traffic?
1: Negative, only that it was a full arrest.
0: Alright, sorry about that. It's 2270 East Fair and 2278 East Fair across the Lewis and Bray. Sounded like a full arrest. 7-year-old male fell in the bathroom. Smog respirations is unresponsive. You have E19 lung worse than 75.
1: Okay, thanks.

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We're still trying to get CPR started. 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Patient Alpha 131, Tier 2, Grambling Township.

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1: 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E45 from Hill and Forest 75.
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0: 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Apartment 610 at River Village Apartments, across the second on 5th, Tier 2.
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0: It's at 6214-6214 Beltree Lane, across of Fleming and Home Avenue. 68-year-old female, high blood pressure and a nosebleed. He'll be riding with E19 from Mount Morrison 75.
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0: Yeah, but thank you. I appreciate it.

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0: 4017-4017 Pangelly Road, Pangelly Apartments, Crescent Milton. Your patients, 34-year-old black male, gray hoodie on the front porch, tier 2.
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0: 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Across the Philip Peter Road for a 41-year-old female having trouble breathing and body pain.
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0: 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Cross the whole timber 2 2.
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0: 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Self-inflicted.
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0: 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Is there any need for fire to continue?
1: Negative.
0: Patriot Alpha 307, Tier 1, City of Flint.
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0: 827, 827 Mason, Apartment 8, crossing 5th and 6th. 40-year-old female in the seizure history of.
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0: 7:38, we're Larry, coming up to Hawthorne for the checkpoint in the area.
1: Fifty fifty, 5050, Amelia Earhart Drive, room 201 at Charter Senior Living. Across the Silver Lake, 73-year-old male fell, unconscious, trouble breathing, possible sugar issue, sugar's low per the caller. E25 is 13 miles out, he'll find if you could advise.
0: Yeah, okay, no.

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0: Number 15, left half at tier 1.
1: One 12307 Charter Oaks, Building 12. Charter Oaks Apartments, Crossville Pier. 69-year-old female, possible stroke, couple breathing.
0: Yeah.

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1: 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Trouble breathing.
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1: Captain Earl.
0: Patriot 199, Tier 1, Grand Lake Township.
2: 199, whistles inside.
0: Six one two four West Knoll, apartment 302, building 24, Knollwood Apartments. Cross off Hill, 32-year-old female, trouble breathing, chest pain.
2: Yeah.
0: 199, you'll have E26, Grand Blake and Torrey. Bravo 324, you have E22 from downtown.
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0: Five six 17, 5617 Glen Avenue, cross of Pearson, tier 2.
1: What's the route?
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0: 2093, 2093 Park. Be across of Coldwater Neff before a 22-year-old female altered.
1: Copy that in row.
0: Or is it 710?

can have you stage for police in the area of 5272 5272 North Genesee Road, across the Carpenter at the Mole. You're at 715.

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0: Major Bravo 199 for Tier 2 for three. Charlie. 318 West 9th Avenue, it crosses ML King and East 5th Avenue for a Tier 2 non-emergent.
1: Turn around.
0: I'm at 802.

0: 417 East Alma Avenue, Press of Carpenter in Saginaw for a Tier 2 non-emergent. It's called in by the alarm company. EMS went out previously. There's no answer at the door.
1: Copy
0: that. Route 806.
1: Gravel
0: 199.
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0: Bravo 306, we did confirm the address of 417 East Alma. 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
1: Copy that. Thank you.

0: 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B for 47-year-old male, chest pain, shortness of breath. 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

0: 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Stubby for a 77-year-old male, unresponsive.
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0: 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The cross of Fenton Road. 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

0: 2173, 2173 South Center Road, across of Lippincott and Atherton, Lockwood Apartments, apartment 108, need for a 100-year-old female alter.
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0: 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Alpha 725.
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0: You have started at Elms Road Elementary, 3259 South Elms Road, across Miller. You're going to go to the parking lot near the fifth grade doors. Patient will be near a white Chevy, be a 9-year-old male, unknown status.
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0: Do you guys have PD dispatch this call?
1: Hey, from... They're still about 9 miles out.

0: Copy. We did make contacts. Patient didn't want to have anything to this, but it sounds like APS does need to make contact with the patient. Figured that was more of a PD matter.
1: I will let them know they were coming from downtown.
0: Copy.

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0: Star 2 to the American Inn, Town and Suites, 3219, 3219 Miller Road. Get across the 75, room number 124 for a Tier 2 non-emergent.
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0: I'm right at 958.

I'm going to start at a Willowbrook Apartments, 200 West South Street, across of Clark Street. Apartment number 23A is an Adam. B for A, 65-year-old male, possible stroke. Tier 1, non-emergent. Right at 10:05.

0: 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You cross off Oak Road for a Tier 2. 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
1: Copy that. Ari Bay is sending you to 1063 South State Road.
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1: 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Be for a 35-year-old male, passed out. 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

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It'll be Timber Heights Mobile Home Park, 105-105 Chestnut Circle, across Oak. 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

0: 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They are across of Fenton Road in Atherton for a 70-year-old female, trouble breathing, altered.
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0: Yeah, Alpha 726, I don't have that information in my CAD.
1: Copy, I found it. I'm going to walk over there and see if anybody...
0: Alpha 726, the caller's door was locked. They advised you're probably going to have to stop at the office for the keys.
1: Okay.

0: Yeah, Alpha 726, I don't have that information in my cab.
1: Copy, I found it. I'm going to walk over there and see if anybody's there, but we were knocking on his door. He's not answering.

0: Yeah, Alpha 726, I don't have that information in my cab.
1: Copy, I found it. I'm going to walk over there and see if anybody's there, but we were knocking on his door.

Patriot Bravo 309 for Tier 1 Township.

0: 307, McLaren.
1: I'm going to start you to ground effect, 3435. 3435 Williams Lake Road, be across from Bristol for a 50-year-old female in seizure.
0: Copy that. We're en route.
1: We're at 1022. You're going to use the front doors. You should have somebody there to show you to the patient.
0: Copy. We'll look for a flagger.

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0: 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He's on blood thinners.
1: Have you got in route?
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0: 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Maybe across of Fifth Avenue. 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

0: 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Be for a 57-year-old male, respiratory distress.
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1: Okay.
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0: 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Suffered for a 57-year-old male in respiratory distress. He's a vent patient.
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0: 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Can you tell us what exit to go to again, please?
1: 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They're going to have you go to entrance B and then go up to the second floor.
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0: 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Court and Ballinger.
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0: Copying up.
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1: 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PD's on scene with a 61-year-old male. He's busy. He's going to be on the Wallenberg side.
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1: Copy.

0: 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I'll call 731.
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0: 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You're going to go around back of the building to the Virtual Learning Center.
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1: Might
0: start Alpha 747. We're at Center in Atherton. 2333, 2333 South Center Road, across of Atherton at Meyer. Be for a 67-year-old female, possibly having a stroke.
1: Happy chosen route.
0: En route at 1158, patient the caller will be in the north side entrance near the entry doors.
1: Next for Alpha 720, or 747. I'm sorry, your traffic got broken at the end. Can you repeat?
0: Your patient and the caller are on the north side in the entry doors.
1: Happy, thank you. Entry course.

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2: Okay, that would be on the way.
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1: 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West Hill.

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0: Five zero nine Oak Street, across of Mill, Tier 2, non-emergent. We're at 12:25.

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0: Construction is Simmons Square, 2101 to Brown Street, via Cross of Clyde, for a 33-year-old female. She's 8 months pregnant, having contractions.
1: Copy that, show us in
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0: 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I did try a callback with no answer. Be tier 2, non-urgent.
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0: Four 021, 4024th Till Avenue, across of Fleming and Stewart. For 14-year-old female, altered. 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

0: 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Maybe for a 66-year-old female, head injuries from the airbag.
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0: 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Room 210, 53-year-old male. Stroke-like symptoms.
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1: 301, Charlie.
0: E621, 621 West Philadelphia Boulevard, cross of Pearson and DuPont, via 19-year-old female, altered. Alpha 307, you have E22 with you from Philly.
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0: 301, you have traffic.
1: Thank you, Bravo 199.
0: 199.
1: Could you start a second unit to this CI, Tier 2?
0: Hey, what do you have?
1: Alpha 301.
0: Alpha 301.
1: Is this going to be East or West Philadelphia?
0: West Philadelphia.
1: Clear. It's going to be for a 34-year-old female with some of the panic attack.
0: Patriot Bravo 131.

0: Maybe respond to a Patriot Bravo 1 and again on a minor PI. 6044 South Saginaw Road, front of Enterprise, rent a car. You'll be going for a 34-year-old female having a panic attack.
1: 131's clear. What being route?
0: I'm route at 1340.
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0: 307.
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0: 2631 Ridgecrest Court, Cross of Carpenter and Branch, Ridgecrest Apartments, for a 28-year-old female. She's 38 weeks pregnant, having contractions.
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0: can have you respond with Patriot Bravo 311 for an Alva vehicle PI. We've got one unresponsive male on scene.
1: Copy, you can show us en route. Just be advised, your volume is extremely low.
0: It's 1344. Bravo 311, were you clear on that update?
2: 311, can you repeat that?
0: We're upgrading to a Tier 1. There's one male on scene, unresponsive.
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0: Your second unit is still about 5 miles out. Are you going to need an ALS response?
1: BLS is appropriate.

0: 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To be a medical alarm with no contact made for a 91-year-old male. We did make contact with the patient's son who wants to check.
1: Copy that.
0: Letter 1352.

0: Alpha 301.
1: Sarah, we have
0: the other call. Are you guys able to try and reset it again,
1: please? I couldn't copy your traffic. Could you try to resend that call? So if you saw 60 bits, and in the meantime, could you just confirm the numeric, please?
0: Affirm, it's going to be a 2631 Ridgecrest Court.
1: Three oh one copy, thank you.
0: Alpha 301, I just resent it to you.
1: 301 copy.

0: 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You're clear to cancel. It was an accidental trip.
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2: Patriot Alpha 191.
0: 191.
2: Do you have any more information on our call? 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
0: Yeah, 34-year-old female with a broken ankle.
2: Copy, thank you.

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0: 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Is it supposed to be West Stanley?
1: Should be East Stanley. East Saginaw.
0: Can we ask 311 if it pulled into a gas station or something? We are not locating anyone.
1: They're going to be closer to the railroad tracks.
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2: 82.
0: A2, stand by. Bravo 168, we're going to have you stage in the area of Patterson and ML King. Patterson and ML King, no patient information in the set.
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1: Bravo 168, copy that.
0: Just be advised, there are no staff wounds. It'll be a small laceration to the hand.

0: Once again, this honor.
1: What?
0: 3 to cancel.
1: Negative. You're going to continue. One medic was canceled, as well as the fire department.
0: Copy that.

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1: Patriot Alpha 197, Vance Life in Bristol.
0: Four zero zero seven, 4007 South Saginaw Street, across of Bristol. Be for a 40-year-old female employee having a seizure.
1: Copy that. You show us en route.
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0: 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Yeah, cross of ML King and Carpenter. B for a site eval. Patient will be cooperative.
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0: 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White male, probably in his 50s, frizzy hair, white polo, black pants.
1: 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We'll have him check the area.
0: Looks like he was heading towards downtown on 5th.
1: Copy. 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
0: Thank you.

0: Bravo 166. I got a voicemail on the patient's phone number. I'm on hold with Oak Street now, trying to make check of the caller.
1: 166, we are currently talking to the patient.
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0: PPC police on scene at 1019-1019 West Ridgeway Avenue. Get across of Pearson and DuPont. 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Number 1457.

0: 2440 Bingham Road, be across of Clio and Wilson, Tier 2, non-emergent.
1: Okay.
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0: 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No patient information at this time, just one unknown aged male, not conscious, not breathing.
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0: 2845 2845 Davison Road, be across of Dort Highway. I'm going to check just east of the Dort Financial Credit Union for an older male wearing a black ski mask, jeans, and a hat. Our caller didn't stop to check on him, just said he was slumped over.
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0: 1718 Laverne Street, across of Dort and Davison. The Tier 2 non-emergent. 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

0: 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That is a cross of Lake and Willard. I got black smoke coming from the firing box.
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0: Bravo 892, it's Tier 2, 125 East Union Street, CPS. Got a 39-year-old male, suicidal, cooperative, no need to stage, wants help. 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

0: Ms. Bridget of Kersley Daily Villa, 3085, 3085 North Genesee Road, across the Richfield. Before a 67-year-old female, abnormal breathing. She's having an anxiety attack with a high blood pressure of 172 over 127.
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0: 6043, 6043 Calkins Road. Get across of Linden and check that court and die. For a tier 2 emergency.
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0: You stage for police in the area of Clio Road and Stewart. 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

0: Let's start you to the county jail, 1002, 1002 South Saginaw Street, across of 5th Street. Patient will be an inmate, 60-year-old male, high blood pressure, be tier 2 non-emergent. They're going to have you go to the Sally Port. The exit doors are broken, so you may have to back in.
1: Problem 1-6-8, copy.
0: 1740.

0: Yes, Alpha 7747.
1: Mr. Alpha 774.
0: Therefore, you can show me Hill and Jennings for that call in the creek.
1: Five 3 6 8 5 3 6 8 West Cook Road, may cross up Sharp, Tier 2 non-emergent.
0: Be on the way.
1: 1744.

0: 2265, 2265 South London Road. It's going to be a cross of Corona. For a 74-year-old female, abdominal pain.
1: Right.
0: And we're up at 1755. And Alpha 807, you're going to enter through the back of the building.
1: Yeah,

0: 3384-3384 Michelle Corp. Cross of Wilson and Jennings for a 41-year-old female, chest pain, elevated heart rate.
1: Mm-hmm.
0: Rabbit, 1800.

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0: Twin Bravo 177 for a Tier 1 in Burton.
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1: Alpha 733, it's going to be 10-289-10289 East Stanley Road, just off of State and Oak. They're clear to enter. PD's on scene.
0: Happy show, sir. Thank you.

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0: Me 5370 East Baldwin Road, room 105 at the Oaks of Woodsfield. Just off of Stanley. 79-year-old female who's altered out low blood pressure.
1: Well, everyone's clear and show us around.
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0: Twenty-four eighty-seven, 7 Zimmerman Street, off of Farnham, Tier 1, emergent for a 71-year-old female with chest pain.
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0: 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Taxi, sir, please.
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0: 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Two vehicle accident. 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
0: Five one eight five Maple Brook Lane, building number 2 in Maple Brook Apartments off of Maple. Tier 1 non-emergent for a 44-year-old female that had a seizure.

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1: LaPierre LaPierre Road, Building 16, Apartment 1607, 1607 at LaPierre Gardens, off of door, Tier 1 emergent for a 65-year-old male. That's altered.
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